And I touched your face, narcotic mindfulness, melody. And I called your name like an addicted to cocaine, rolls all the stuff in rubber blades. And I touched your face.

Yeah. It's been a ride. I guess I had to go to that place to get to this one. Now some of you might still be in that place. If you're trying to get out, just follow me. I'll get you.

cause it makes me feel sad. And I understand you've come to shake my hand.